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1: 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I'm Ma Baker. Put your hands in the air. Give me all your money.
2: This is the story of Ma Baker.